0: coming.
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4: 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Oh, fucking spanking.
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4: Dust ourselves off. Flash. Oh, fucking spanking.
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4: asshole. Ask we have.

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0: 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Ah. Oh, I'm fucking coming.
1: Fuck you. Fuck you.
0: Oh. Ah. Oh, I'm fucking coming.
1: Suction.
2: Ask we can. We can. We can. We can. We can.
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2: 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It's bigger. It's one I pull. I'd be happy to. Shit, I'm so sorry. It's bigger. One I pull. I'd be happy to.

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0: 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Flash the spanking.
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0: 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Flash the spanking.
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2: 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How do you feel about the lock today?
0: Loop master.
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2: my ass.
1: At the
2: finger.
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2: kick. 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
2: Меня.
3: Oh, I'm fucking coming.
4: I got my dog.

0: Yeah.
1: It's some insane emotion.
0: Yeah.
1: Yeah, bro. Yeah. And some insane emotion. Yeah.

0: 20 and he got the wrong door.
1: Oh, shit. I'm sorry.
0: 11 Club Chief walks down.
2: Thank you, sir.
3: Doe presents to you the Jabroni Mob featuring Dioro with 6 hard hours of spanking.

0: Okay, Maggot, I want to see six top loads.
1: Ladies first.
0: On the PI's hat now.
1: Hey, what? I seem to be being that way. What's that? What? Let's take your rest.
2: I like that, huh?
1: I think you're rest.
3: I'm ready. Just lube it up. Fantasies. Deep, dark fantasies.
4: Hi, I'm Steve. I'm Steve Rambo. In case I'm not familiar to you, let me jog your memory a little.
5: Oh shit, I'm sorry. Czar for what? Our dad had taught us not to be ashamed of barking dicks. It gets bigger when I'm pulling. Sometimes, I'm pulling it so hard, so hard, I rip the skin. Oh shit, I'm sorry.
4: Know me now? I thought so. I'd like to personally invite you to join my fan club. Here's what it includes. You'll receive 5 professional quality photos, personally signed by me. Think of something nasty for me to write. Also included is a copy of my new feature, Toys for Big Boys, a hardcore magazine, as well as a refrigerator magnet, showing you something more appetizing than those leftovers you have stored.
5: I'd be right happy.
2: What the hell are you doing?
1: Secret laser. That's what you want to do.
3: I'm an artist. I'm a performance artist.
1: What do you want to do?

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article on 7x7 with Peter, and I go, oh my God, that's amazing. I want to work for that man. That was my goal ever since. You know, I made a conscious decision to move up to San Francisco, and I sent him an email with my resume, and within the same day, he got back to me, and it was like, I was impressed. Now I'm here in San Francisco working for King, so I'm very, very excited about it. You have no idea. It's like a kid in a candy store.

0: and I invited 40 bonded sex guys, and they're very excited to be here. They're gonna be, you know, of use to the members. Any suggestions, any input they wanna have, it's gonna be one exciting time. So come join us this Saturday at 7 p.m. You can watch the party live via the internet. Please come join us, and I'm looking forward to seeing you all.
1: What the hell do you boys think that this is? 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
1: Come.
0: Boy.
2: Master.
1: Good.
0: Boy.
2: Master. Master.
1: Good.
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0: 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Master
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0: Master. Master good boy. Master. Master good boy. Master. Master good boy. 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
3: MC
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0: 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I'm having them more and more, and they're really turning me on. 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
0: one
1: dark hole.
0: Last time I was in a
2: dungeon.
0: I wonder if you
2: looped it up.
0: Where are you now?
2: My horny.
1: Really,
0: your
2: fucking dick
0: stuck in my
2: ass.
0: Where are you now? My
1: really
0: wee wee. Who took you from
2: gay sex?
0: Where are you now? My
2: horny.
1: Really,
2: I'm sitting right.
0: Where are you now? My
1: really
0: wee wee. I'm after my final.
2: Come, come. Master.
0: I have to
2: suck
0: it off my
2: cock. Use the app word. Stick some finger.
0: Suddenly,
2: I'm fucking cunt.
0: Where are you now?
2: My horny.
1: Really?
0: Your
2: fucking dick
0: stuck in my
2: ass.
0: Where are you now? My
1: really
0: wee wee. Who took you from
2: gay sex?
0: Where are you now? My
2: horny.
1: Really?
0: I'm
2: sitting
0: right from you. Don't you? Where are you now? My
1: wee
0: wee. I'm at my final.
2: Come, come.

0: substance
1: suck
0: without desire. Would you like
1: my ass
0: or mouth?
1: Latex love.
0: Are you ever
1: lube movie star?
0: That's more fragile.
1: Fat cock.
2: The semen.
1: Anal.
3: Suction.
0: You can fly
1: in deep dark dungeon.
0: And if no one
1: touch me there.
4: Oh shit, I'm sorry.
0: It's my mission.
3: Why are you now?
1: Horny.
5: Delete.

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0: Oh, fucking coming.
2: Do you like what you see? 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
1: Oh shit, I'm sorry.
0: Especially since they're such good size and all.
1: Mmm. I'd be right happy to.
0: What? Will you show me skin?
1: Daddy gave you good advice. Oh shit, I'm sorry.
0: Sorry for what? What? Sorry for the skin.
1: Mmm. Oh shit, I'm sorry.
0: What? The skin. Our daddy taught us not to be ashamed of our skin.
1: Good advice.
0: Sorry for the skin.
2: That's where you going, fag boy? Why don't you get fucked? And you, watch yourself, dude.
3: I swallow my cum.
4: Buddy, I need that quad door. The letter closed, you walks down.
2: Fuck you.
4: Fuck you, letterhead.
5: Sup, chef?
6: Just get a house.
7: Gang it up.
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0: Oh, so
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0: Do you like what you see?
1: No, I don't do anal. I just decided to go full master. Even though it's physical,

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0: Swallow.
4: Smart ass.
0: Let him head.
5: Dungeon Master.
0: Come. This chick. Boy.
6: Rip the skin.
0: Sex.
2: And a key.
0: Next door.
2: Ass. And a key.
0: Boy.
6: Rip the skin.
0: Sex.
2: And a key.
0: Next door.
4: Fucking slaves.
2: 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And a key.
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0: Leatherhead. 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
4: This gym.
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0: Sex.
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0: Boy.
5: Rip the skin.
0: Sex.
1: Anarchy.
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0: 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Uh-oh.

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0: 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Suck some dick.
1: Dungeon Master.
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1: Artist.
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3: Two fat cocks.
4: Boy next door.
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6: Sure, why not?
7: Fisting.
8: Fuck you.
9: Gay ass.
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11: Make me come.
12: And some official on
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3: I can swallow a
4: bottle of semen.
3: All in a
4: sir,
3: like
4: come.
3: Better than
4: bad
3: like
4: man.
3: My
4: bad cock.
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2: Well, master.
3: Swallow
4: that cock. Yeah.
5: Bitch, I'm okay. I'm too motherfuckers to share. Share. Won't even let you in fear. Ain't even the semen. But I tell a bitch,
6: spanking.
5: Of Shabaria. That's my back area. The original Richard Ramirez, Christian Rivera. Cause my
7: penis
5: never saw well. So they wanna give me the
7: cheese.
5: Like a
7: deep, you know.
5: And it's scary, call it. Cause every time I'm
8: dick,
5: carry a Mary, a motherfucking
7: dick. And they know.
5: Coming. Up and down, they can spit this shit's hilarious. It's time to put these words in the obituary.
2: Dungeon.
5: We wouldn't see
2: our cock. They know.
5: Probably get this
2: dark. Dungeon Master.
5: This thing. Keep it dark. Keep it half of the
9: movie.
5: Well, that means take a back to fat dicks. Put a maxi single look at my rock sheet. Attracts these people is my
10: gotcha
5: bitch like Apache with a catchy
7: come
5: last next bitch you barely got a half
7: easy man.
11: Oh, oh, what the
12: fuck,
13: Billy,
2: man,
13: is that you? Oh, I ain't mean this, please man, I'm sorry, please forgive me, fuck.
5: Fizzing with the venom and eliminate him. Other words, I'm
6: not
5: a matter of fucking, but I did him in a very rage. I'm
6: fucking
5: anybody with a
6: man.
5: Double the fucking bodies in a league.
6: Swallow
5: everything is
6: fizzing.
5: I mean, I make anybody who wanted to
6: penetrate.
5: Don't nobody want it, but they're gonna get it anyway. I'm beginning to feel like I'm
2: physical.
5: I'm gonna tell you, I'm
7: gonna be
5: the vanilla gorilla. You're
6: fizzing finger.
5: Within me, out of me, you don't wanna be the enemy of the
7: nagging.
5: Tell me, I'm being the fucking enemy. What's
6: the
5: enemy? Every enemy's the enemy. I'm spitting when I'm in the
7: enemy.
5: Motherfucker, you better
6: die.
5: You finna be the minute you're an enemy.
2: 100%
5: of you is a clever percent of me. I'm about to
6: fucking
5: come at you, bitch. I'm a man. You wanna battle? I'm available. I'm
6: coming.
5: Like an
6: real man.
5: Morning. I'm on a vehicle. I'm on a
6: vehicle.
5: I'm on a vehicle. I got a
2: dungeon.
5: I'm not afraid of them.
2: Bastard.
5: Look what I'm.
8: Dang it.

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0: 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But right now I got a situation. 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
2: 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I'm an artist. I'm a performance artist. I'm hired for people to fulfill their fantasies, their deep, dark fantasies. 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

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The straight guys are the worst. They don't clean their ass. You know, it's like, what the fuck? 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It's fucking dirty. 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
1: Sure, why not? Oh. I'm a boy next door. In the gotcha. World. Oh. Oh. 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
2: 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Oh. Oh. Oh.
1: Touch me there. 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
0: dungeon.
3: Billy
4: and Steve
3: Billy Harrington
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gay website. 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I want to get, you know, all different types, you know, the skinhead, leather, tattoo, piercing types, and I also want to bring the boy next door. 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
4: And stick your finger in my ass.
3: I'm fucking coming.
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1: 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Especially since they're such good size and all.
2: Yeah, I see that. Daddy gave you the good advice.
1: It gets bigger when I hope. Sometimes, pulling it so hard, I rip the skin.
2: Well, my dad taught me a few things too, like how not to rip the skin by using someone else's mouth. Steady your own hand.
1: Will you show me?
2: I'd be right happy to.
0: Dungeon Master, don't. You ain't no.
3: Ow, that hurts.
0: Just loop it up. Dungeon Master, don't. Dark fantasies.
3: What the hell are you two doing? Get your ass down from here now, boy! And you two, someone or something got you excited, son?
4: Sir,
3: you're lying to me. I saw you looking over at your pretty boy.

0: train now!
1: Obedience, huh? That's a mistake.
0: Get to the quarter deck now!
2: Dungeon Master, don't do pain, no.
3: Ow, that hurts!
2: Just loop it up. Dungeon Master, don't. Deep Dark Dungeon Master, don't do a pain, no.
3: Ow, that hurts.
2: Just loop it up. Dungeon Master, don't
4: get fucked.
5: My fellow brothers, I, Billy Harrington, stand here today, humbled by the task before us. We are in the midst of crisis. Is it war against a far-reaching storm of disturbance and deletion? Today, I say to you that the challenge is real, they are serious, and they are many. In reaffirming the greatness of our site, we understand that greatness is never given. Our journey has never been one of shortcuts. Endured the lash of the spanking time and time again, we must pull up our pants to all the people who are watching this video, of every man who seeks a future of love and peace. Now we will begin to responsibly leave authorized common materials and forge a hard-earned peace in this mad world. What is required of us now is a new era of responsibility. Let us remember these timeless words as we can. Let it be said by our children's children, we did not turn back, and we were carried forth that the great gift of freedom be delivered and is safely to future generations. Thank you. God bless.

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0: 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You two obviously want to suck what a real man has, so get down on your knees and suck every last drop of my cum until my dick is drained. Now! 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
6: 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My ass.
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0: 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I'm sorry.
1: 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Pull up our pants. I'll be right

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1: Word around the office is you've got a bad cock.
2: Yes, I do.
1: I've got a bad cock too.
3: Dark fantasy.
1: Maybe we should rub our fat cocks together sometime.

0: 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I'm hired for people to fulfill their fantasy. Dark fantasy.
1: What the hell are you doing here?
0: Deep, dark fantasy.
2: Boy, next.
3: Boy next door.

0: 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I'm a performance artist. 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
1: Oh shit, I'm sorry.
0: Ah, that's good. Do it again. Foreplay.
2: It gets bigger when I pull. Our daddy taught us not to be ashamed of our dicks. So sorry for what? Sometimes pulling it so hard, I rip

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1: Sell records. 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
0: Fuck you.
1: Fuck you too. You think I give a damn about a
0: car? Oh,
1: critics can't even stomach me, let alone stand
0: me. Oh, fuck you,
2: Leatherhead.
1: Why, guys?
3: Endured the lash of the spanking.

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1: So long! Fist on my shoulder!
2: Endured the lash of the spanking.
0: Czar for what?
3: Move your tongue around more. That turns me on. Yes. Oh, I'm fucking coming. Oh, yeah.

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1: fat cocks.
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3: coming,
0: semen,
1: cocks, bring safety fire,
0: semen,
1: cocks,
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0: semen,
1: cocks,
2: we raise the fire. Oh, we can set the night on
3: coming,
0: semen,

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2: Oh shit, I'm sorry.
0: This is $300.
1: Yes.
0: That's amazing.
1: Look at that.
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0: Oh shit, I'm sorry. Oh shit, I'm sorry. Oh shit, I'm sorry.
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1: 50 is $300.
2: I'm so horny.
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0: My fellow brothers, I, Billy Harrington, stand here today, humbled by the task before us, mindful of the sacrifices borne by our Niko Niko ancestors. We are in the midst of crisis. Niko Niko Doga is at war against a far-reaching storm of disturbance and deletion. Today, I say to you that the challenge is real, they are serious, and they are many.
1: Don't stop
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We are in the midst of crisis. Niko Niko Doga is at war against a far-reaching storm of disturbance and deletion. Niko Niko's economy is badly weakened, a consequence of carelessness and irresponsibility on the part of management, but also on the collective failure to make hard choices and prepare for a new mad age. Today, I say to you that the challenge is real,

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1: Yes.
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0: $300.
1: They will not be easily met or in a short span of time, but know that Nico Nico, they will be met. In reaffirming the greatness of our site, we understand that greatness is never given. Our journey has never been one of shortcuts. 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
3: Fucking bitch.
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3: You got that right. 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
2: Boy.
1: Make me come.
3: Come on.
1: Amazing.
3: Six hot loads.
4: Man.
1: Suck dick.
2: Performance.
1: Boss. Come, anal.
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3: Not the
2: bad
3: performance.
1: Oh, dick. In my ass.
0: Yeah.
1: Do anal.
2: Yeah. Amazing. Gay sex.
4: Hard spanking.

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1: Fuck you.
0: Fuck you, leather man. Maybe you and I should celebrate here on the rainy thing.
1: Oh, yeah.
0: Get a restaurant.
1: Yeah.
0: Let's go. Why don't you get out of that leather stuff? I'll strip down out of this. We'll celebrate here in the rain.
1: Yeah, no problem.
0: All right. Get out of that.

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0: My God, yeah.

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0: Тебя.

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1: Drip the skin.
0: Yeah.
2: Yeah.
0: Yeah.
2: Yeah.
0: Master. In A, no.
2: Yeah.
0: Yeah.
2: Yeah.
0: Master. Coming.
2: Suction.

0: finger in my ass. 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Finger in my ass. In my ass. Ass. Ass.
1: Sex. 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
2: Lady.
1: 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In my ass. In my ass.
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1: You got that right. Nice piece of ass, though.
2: I'll say it.

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1: Gay website.
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2: 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Oh shit, I'm sorry.
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1: Dungeon master.
0: I'm an artist. I'm a performance artist. So long!
4: It's macabre.
0: It's a bondage gay website. It's all male.
2: It's so fucking deep.
4: It gets bigger when I pull up.
2: Turns me on.
0: It does. I don't know why it just does.
2: Oh, I'm fucking coming. Stick your finger in my ass. Swallow my cum.
3: What the hell are you two doing? Fuck you!
5: Ass we can.
0: Boy next door.
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0: 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I'm a performance artist. Boy next door. Dungeon master.
1: I don't do anal.
2: Teacher ass back here.
0: Dungeon master.
3: Ganging up.
4: Thank you, sir.

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1: My fellow brothers, I, Billy Harrington, stand here today, humbled by the task before us, mindful of the sacrifices borne by our Niko Niko ancestors. We are in the midst of crisis. Niko Niko Doga is at war against a far-reaching storm of disturbance and deletion.

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0: 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I got to be
2: sack.
0: Something.
2: Maggot.
0: Ready to put a black
2: cop.
0: Bring him to the
2: daddy.
0: Break him in the
2: latex glove.
0: Throw him in the
2: ass.
0: Throw a little bit of
2: lube.
0: On him.
2: Lube.
0: On him. Throw a little.
2: Lube.
0: On him.
2: Put a finger in my ass.
0: Put a little.
2: Come.
0: On him.
2: Come.
0: On him. Put a little.
2: Lube.
0: On him.
2: Finger in my ass.
0: Put a little.
2: Bondage.
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0: 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Gay website. 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
2: Whoa.
0: Suck.
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0: 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Break me down. Why won't somebody
1: come and save me from this spanking?
2: Dick. It's just I ripped the skin. I must confess
0: that I feel like a master. Perform what I've become. Performance. Just begun. Just being
1: asked.
0: Master.
2: Dick. I ripped the skin. I must confess
0: that I feel like a master.

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2: I ripped the skin.
1: I must confess that I
3: feel like a master.
1: I for what I've become.
4: Performance.
1: Just begun.
4: Kissing ass.
5: Master.
0: Dick.
2: I ripped the skin.
1: I must confess that I feel like a
5: master. Loop it up.
6: Gang it up.
5: Master.
7: I
5: master.
7: I
5: master.
7: I
5: master.
7: I.

0: I'm an artist. I'm a performance artist. I'm hired for people to fulfill their fantasies. Their deep, dark fantasy. Fisting is $300. I just decided to go full master. Change my whole entire house into a dungeon master. It's a long process. Then I get into escort work. Then
1: Dano, boy next door. Oh, I'm fucking coming. That hurts me off.
2: Let's get your ass back here.
3: Nico Doga.
1: Do you like sucking some dick?
0: Dungeon master.
3: Nico Doga.
1: It's a fucking D.
3: Nico Doga.
1: Hurts me off.
0: Boy next door.
4: My fellow brothers, I, Billy Harrington, stand here today, humbled by the task before us, mindful of the sacrifices borne by our Nico ancestors. We are in the midst of crisis. Nico Doga is at war against a far-reaching storm of disturbance and deletion. Nico's economy is badly weakened, a consequence of carelessness and irresponsibility on the part of management, but also on the collective failure make hard choices and prepare for a new mad age.
1: I ain't no boy next door. Oh, I'm fucking coming. That hurts me off.
2: Let's keep your ass back here.
3: Nico Doga.
1: Do you like sucking some dick?
0: Dungeon master.
3: Nico Doga.
1: It's a fucking D.
3: Nico Doga.
1: It's a fucking D.
3: Nico Doga.
1: Oh, I

0: thing.
1: My anal.
0: Boy next door.
1: Oh, I'm fucking coming. That turns me on.
2: Let's get your ass back here.
3: Nico Nico Doga.
1: Do you like sucking some dick?
0: Dungeon Math.
3: Nico Nico Doga.
1: It's a fucking D.
3: Nico Nico Doga.
1: It's a fucking D.
3: Nico Nico Doga.
1: Oh, I'm then fucking coming.

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2: It's very cool. It's very hot, you know?
3: My fellow brothers, I, Billy Harrington, stand here today. Huh? And prepare for a new mad age. 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
0: I'm an artist. My name is Sam. Please come join us.
2: Put your hands all over my soft
1: Any BDSM experience?
0: Don't touch me.
2: Don't stop. 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

0: 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You're gonna wrestle your ass.
1: Yeah.
0: You are. Well, scooter go.
2: Fuck you.
3: Yeah, smart ass.
0: Let's go. Yeah. Come on. You mentioned someone earlier.

0: Panthers.
1: Hey, excuse me, big guy, did you hear some noises going around in here?
2: I like that.
3: You get lucky on that run.
2: Lucky?
3: Yeah.
2: Okay, lucky, huh?
1: Lucky, I think you lamented the fact that you lost the
3: intro. I was tired after that. I just finished beating a guy. I was tired.
2: So now,
4: suction.
5: I'm ready for
4: this. Thank you, sir.

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0: 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You can go in places with your hands, to get really get relaxed. You go in places that's going to be a movie star, you know, modeling and acting. After 102 auditions and small parts,
1: just finished wrestling with some jabroni here. Yeah. Knocked him out with jabroni. Really? So, he saved me, so I

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0: 15 is 300 bucks.
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2: 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Our daddy taught us not to be ashamed of our dicks. 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
1: I'd be right happy to.
3: Like what you see.
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1: Just lube it up.
2: Fuck you.
3: Fuck you, Leatherhead. Get out of that, Romeo face.
2: Fuck you.
3: Fuck you.
2: Fuck you.
3: Fuck you.
2: Fuck you.
3: Fuck you.
2: I'm ripping my fucking pants!

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1: Pull up our pants.
2: Do you like what you see?
3: Dungeon.
1: Pull up our pants.
2: Do you like what you see?
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1: Suction!
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0: Oh, fuck you,
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2: 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I'm a performance artist. I'm hired for people to fulfill their fantasies.
3: Yeah.
2: There's going to be a movie star with modeling and acting.
3: Okay.
2: And deep, dark fantasies.
3: Slow down. 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It's a fucking deep, deep foreplay. Do it again, again. I love that. Oh, I'm fucking coming.
4: If I like
3: taking a dump, dump. Do you like what you see?
5: Salon, right?
3: Don't stop.
6: Big enough.
7: Fucking place. Get your ass back here.
3: Fantasy. 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
8: Oop, die. 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
3: Yeah. 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
6: Big enough.
7: I like that, huh?
6: I'm kidding. Don't stay.
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0: Yeah. Don't stop.
2: Big enough.
3: I like that.
2: Okay. 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

0: talk about the 6'8" frame, 37 inch first complete, the black steel that drips down my back, aka the bulletproof bullet, the prototype scope, built in LCD, LED, 1080p, 3D, Sony technology, the Ethiopian poisonous caterpillar, aka Super Daddy. Let's talk about the cabinets right behind me that go 40 feet deep into the wall that houses the other 95% of my trophies, the awards, the certificates, all claiming first place, right? Hotshot video gaming, the lifestyle of the two-dot international video gaming superstar.
1: Yeah, but BTTV is like a third-party thing.

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1: Dungeon Master. 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
2: Billy.
3: Semen.
4: Oh yeah.
3: The semen arsonist.

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1: Fuck you!
2: Dungeon Master.
3: I'm Dungeon Master.
2: Anal.
4: Assisting.
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1: 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Yes, me
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1: 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Yes,
3: me when you do. You. 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
3: Fisting.
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0: 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You.
2: Suck dick.
3: Fisting.
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0: 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And you two, tell me if something got you excited, son.
1: Sir, you're lying to me. I saw you look at the door right there. Pretty rude over here getting turned off.
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1: Full master.
2: Войны.
1: Yep. Suck dick.
0: Really?
2: Залетимая.
1: Bondage. Suck dick. Suck dick.
2: Забытой богом.
3: This shit.
2: Yeah.
3: Fucking.

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1: 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Yeah.

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0: Suction.
1: Yes, we can.
2: Fuck you!
3: Stick your finger in my ass.
4: Oh, shit. Oh. I'm sorry. Oh, oh shit. Oh. I'm sorry. Oh, oh shit. Oh. I'm sorry. Oh, oh shit. Oh. I'm sorry.
5: Oh. Dungeon Master.
2: Fuck you!
5: This thing is 300 bucks.

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1: Gay website.
2: 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Ain't no spoil. Keep a mood. Now you
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1: 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You go in places that just lube it up. I think for myself too, even though it's physical.

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1: Oh shit, I'm sorry. Sorry for what? Our daddy taught us not to be ashamed of our dicks. Especially since they're such good size and all.
2: Yeah, I see that. Daddy gave you the good advice.
1: It gets bigger when I pull. Sometimes, pulling it so hard, I rip the skin.
2: Well, my dad taught me a few things too, like how not to rip the skin by using someone else's mouth instead of your own hand.
1: Will you show me?
2: I'd be right happy to.
0: Dungeon Master, don't. Ain't no.
3: Ow! That hurts!
0: Just loop it up. Dungeon Master, don't. Yeah. Fuck. Deep, dark fantasies.
3: What the hell are you two doing? Get your ass down from here now, boy! And you two, someone to suck

0: so my dick is trained. Now! Obedience, huh? That's a mistake. Get to the quarterdeck! Now!
1: Dungeon Master, don't do a pain, no.
2: Ow, that hurts.
1: Just lube it up. Dungeon Master, don't. Deep, dark, Dungeon Master, don't do a pain, no.
2: Ow, that hurts.
1: Just lube it up. Dungeon Master, don't.
3: My fellow brothers, I, Billy Harrington, stand here today, humbled by the task before us. We are in the midst of crisis. Is it war against a far-reaching storm of disturbance and deletion? Today, I say to you that the challenge is real, they are serious, and they are many. In reaffirming the greatness of our site, we understand that greatness is never given. Our journey has never been one of shortcuts. Endured the lash of the spanking time and time again, we must pull up our pants to all the people who are watching this video, of every man who seeks a future of love and peace. Now we will begin to responsibly leave authorized common materials and forge a hard-earned peace in this mad world. What is required of us now is a new era of responsibility. Let us remember these timeless words as we can. Let it be said by our children's children, we did not turn back, and we were carried forth, that the great gift of freedom be delivered and is safely to future generations. Thank you. God bless.
4: Demon.
5: Suck some dick.
6: Fucking coming.
7: Oh shit, I'm sorry.
6: Bondage. Dungeon Master.

Suck shit!

0: My name is Van. I'm an artist.
1: Yeah. Oh, yeah.
0: I'm hired for people to fulfill their fantasies.
2: Deep, dark fantasies.
3: Be gentle.
4: Oh, yeah. I like that,
5: huh? Ah. Just for you. Horny.
6: Oh shit, I'm sorry. Shit. It gets bigger when I pull it. I see that. Will you show me? I'd be right happy to.
7: It's a fucking D.
8: Oh, wild.

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Let us remember these timeless words. Ask.

0: dick, huh? Full master. 300. 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
0: Come.
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2: What, the gay stuff?
1: Well, to tell you the truth, it's these fantasies I was telling you about.

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And I like it. 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
0: 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Yes.
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3: Fisting.
2: Let's celebrate.
3: Performance arts. Dark fantasies.
1: Slow down. You see?
3: Full master. Latex glove.
1: That turns me on.
3: Don't stop.
1: Don't touch my
2: legs. I'd be right happy.
1: Yes. Put your hands all over my ass.
4: Watch and enjoy.
1: And make me come the fucking deep.
2: Celebrate and suck some dick.
1: Oh, I don't do anal sex. 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
2: 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That hurts. 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
3: Fuck you.
4: Don't!
1: It's more psychological, too, to escort work. 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
5: Two fat cocks.
6: The semen arsonist.
7: Oh, yeah.
0: I'd be right happy to.
8: Suction.
6: Semen.
9: Sex.
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11: See?
12: Performance artist.
0: Ripped skin.
13: Bondage. 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
14: Suck dick.
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1: Sorry for what? Our daddy taught us not to be ashamed of our dicks, especially since they're such good size and all.
0: Yeah, I see that. Daddy gave you good advice.
1: It gets bigger when I pull it. 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

0: sound?
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1: Really?
0: Yeah.
1: Try to brand that.
0: Fuck.
1: Maybe you'll discover something new about yourself.

My fellow brothers, I, Billy Harrington, stand here today, humbled by the task before us, mindful of the sacrifices borne by our Niko-Niko ancestors. We are in the midst of crisis. Niko-Niko Doga is at war against a far-reaching storm of disturbance and deletion.

0: it be said by our children's children that when we were tested by DOS attacks and refused by YouTube, we did not turn back, nor did we falter. And we were carried forth that the great gift of freedom be delivered and is safely to future generations. Thank you. God bless. And God bless Nico Nico Domini.
1: My name is Van. I'm an artist. I'm a performance artist. I'm hired for people to fulfill their fantasies, their deep, dark fantasies. Who's going to be a movie star? You know, with modeling and acting. After 102 auditions and small parts, you know, I decided, you know, I had enough. Then I get into escort work. The clientele requests a lot of attention. So I just

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0: 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Yeah, you think I'm coming.
1: I wanted to fist it, but not the cover. And
2: got you.
1: Oh well, guess maybe can't be
2: horny.
1: Wanted to receive
2: dungeon master
1: from my
2: game.
1: Wanted to be the loner
2: dungeon.
1: Excuse me.
2: Wanting
1: my

0: hit the bondage club. Ooh, we forget what I gave up to get. Was
1: music.
0: It's like winning a used
1: dick.
0: I'm finally, cause I think I'm getting so huge I need a
1: loop.
0: I'm beginning to loose
2: ass
1: one dick.
0: Six dicks. Going cuckoo and kooky is hard key. But I'm actually lost. And you think, cause I'm

0: No, I ain't much of a artist, but I know somebody told me to seize them.
1: Semen.
0: Don't swallow it, cause you never know when it all could be over tomorrow. So I keep
1: suck some dick
2: sometimes.
0: I wonder where these thoughts come from.
3: Yeah, fine, but it's you have seen someone you can lose in your mind. Oh, you
0: boy. I think it was wandering off down yonder and stumbled on the
4: Van Darkholm.
0: Cause I need to
2: rip the skin
0: to intervene between me and this
4: master.
0: Save me from
2: anal
0: and all this conflict. Cause of everything that I
5: suck,
0: killing me and I can't
2: just dick.
0: My OCD
5: spanking
0: me in the head, keep
5: spanking.
0: Nobody's home. I'm sleepwalking. I'm just relaying with the voice of my
5: asshole.
0: Don't shoot them. I'm just friends.

0: good.
1: Come back.
2: Billy Harrington.
1: Falling way back in the gym. Turn nothing into
3: semen.
1: Still can make that straw in the
4: shit.
1: Pump, I will. Crumple still skin in a
4: game.
1: Maybe I need a straight
2: pants.
1: Face facts, I am
2: God.
1: For real, but I'm okay with that. It's nothing, I'm still fucked.
5: Nah.
6: Inside of my get along with the voices inside of my
5: ass.
6: You're trying to
5: fuck
6: me, stop holding your
5: legs.
6: And you think I'm
5: coming.
6: Yeah, you think I'm
5: coming.

0: Come on, let's go.
1: Oh, I'm fucking coming.
2: Oh, shit. I'm sorry.
3: For what? Our dad had taught us not to be ashamed of our dicks.
1: Deep, dark fantasies. Stick your finger in my ass.
2: Oh, shit. I'm sorry.
3: For what? Our dad had taught us not to be ashamed of our dicks.
1: Deep, dark fantasies. Stick your finger in my ass.
3: Sometimes, I'm pulling it so hard, I rip the skin.
0: Let's get your ass back here.
1: It's so fucking deep. I just decided to go, full master.
4: Take it, boy. Suction. Take it, boy.
1: Fuck you. That turns me on.
4: Take it, boy.
1: Fuck you. That turns me on.

0: Just lube it up.
1: Boy next door.
0: Oh, a fucking comedy.
2: Oh, shit. I'm sorry. For what? Our dad had taught us not to be ashamed of our dicks.
0: Deep, dark fantasies. Stick your finger in my ass.
2: Oh, shit. I'm sorry. For what? Our dad had taught us not to be ashamed of our dicks.
0: Deep, dark fantasies. Stick your finger in my ass.
2: Sometimes, I pull on it so hard, I rip the skin.
3: Ladies, get your ass back here!
0: It's so fucking deep. I just decided to go, full master.
4: Take it, boy. Suction. Take it, boy.
0: You. That turns me on.
4: Take it, boy.
0: Fuck you. That turns me on.
2: Sometimes, I'm pulling it so hard, I rip the skin.
3: Ladies, get your ass back here.
0: It's a fucking deal. I just decided to go, full master.
4: Take it, boy. Suction. Take it, boy.
0: Fuck you. That turns me on.
4: Take it, boy.
0: Fuck you. That turns me on.

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2: Suck bad cock.
1: Come.
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1: Look, I was going to go easy on you, not to hurt your...
2: Hey, no.
1: But I'm only going to get this one.
2: Sex.
3: I can feel it.
1: It's just...
4: The semen.
1: Like this thing about to happen. But I don't have
2: any hunger.
1: If that means what I think it means, we're in...
2: Dungeon for dungeon.
1: Enemy is
2: for master.
1: As you say, I'm not...
5: You

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0: This flippity gibbity hibbity bad cock. You really want to
1: swallow my cock.
0: The zappity pack in the back in the back. The exact same time I attempt these combat stunts while I'm practicing that, I'll still be able to break a motherfucking over the back of a couple of
1: faggots.
0: Crack it in half. Only realized it was I was on that
1: gay website.
0: After the fuck, how could I not
1: come?
0: All I do is drop bombs. Do my rap that cock. Having a rough time period. Here's a maxi pad. It's actually disastrously bad for the masterfully constructing this.
1: This
0: is how we get it.

0: for them.
1: Game over.
0: Get taken up with this music. Cause I use it as a vehicle to
2: make me calm.
0: I'll lead a new thing. Me, I'm a product of
3: Rick's hand.
4: Full master.
5: Bad. Of the spanking.
6: Bad talk.
7: Do anal.
0: Thank you. They got
7: D. Coming.
0: Enough to intake, grow up, blow up, and be enough.

0: thinking? Tell me what in the fuck are you thinking? Little boy looking boy, so gay. I can barely say it with a straight face looking boy. You ain't listening, like you're watching a spank. Yeah, I'm gonna take place looking boy.
1: Yeah,
0: boy. That's all they say looking boy. You get a thumbs up in the back and a way to go from you. Every day looking boy.
1: Horny, horny,
0: I get it.
1: Oh yeah,
0: from
1: horny boy.
0: I'm a workbook. Never ask nobody to stick it out my ass looking boy. Basically, you're never gonna be capable to keep up with the same taste looking boy.

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1: Dick.
2: Semen.
3: Ass.
4: But I got your
3: ass.
4: Deep throating. I'm out my
2: semen.
4: We have nothing in common.
0: I'm a
5: lube.
4: Self-indy.
5: Ass.
4: Pay homage.
2: Maggot.
4: It's me. My honesty's
0: boring,
4: but it's honestly
0: so.
4: If I don't utilize what I do, though, for
3: God.
4: Each once in a while, so I wanna make sure somewhere in
0: the game,
4: I scribble and doodle enough
0: stuff.
4: Maybe try to help get some people through
0: shit
4: times, but I gotta keep a few
0: bad cops
4: just in case, cause even you
0: gay
4: side
0: masters.
4: Hungry looking at
0: dick.
4: Like it's
0: sad.
4: Time. I know there was a time where once I was king of the
0: dungeon,
4: but I still
0: sex
4: like a
0: boss.
4: So I crunch
0: cops.
4: But sometimes when you
0: come
4: find up here with the color off, and you get too big and
0: you hold
4: up. Since it's like that one line I said.
0: Gay website.
4: One when I tried to say I take seven.
0: Dicks from
4: cum. I'm high, but I'm all in a lot.
0: Latex dick, anal. Latex glove.
4: See if I get away with it now.
0: Dick.
4: It ain't as big as it was, but I'm
0: coming.
4: Been into an immortal.
0: Coming.
4: Through the portal.
0: My cum.
4: In a time war from 2004. And I don't know what the
0: fuck. It's cum.
4: Boy, you're pointless. Is
0: Jerome.
4: With fucking.
0: Anal. Cum.
4: Normal.
0: Fisting.
4: Normal. And I just bought a new.
0: Fist
4: gun from the future. To
0: coming.
4: Future like
0: two bad cops.
4: Made
0: matter.
4: Man, this
0: man.
4: But he looked like a fag.
0: Hold on.
4: Man, I'll be paid. Man, oh man, that was
0: bonded
4: a
0: party
4: special on the cable channel. So
0: gay man, straight, all male.
4: Station the very next day, hey
0: man,
4: I'ma kill you.
2: Semen.
4: Coming at you with supersonic speed.
0: Ah.
6: Oh shit, I'm sorry.
4: You assume I'm a
0: man.
4: What I gotta do to get through to you, I'm super
0: human.
4: Innovative and I made a
0: mean.
4: So that anything is
0: called.
4: Take a singing off of me and it'll
0: be
4: more than ever demonstrating how to give a
0: motherfucking
4: audience a feeling like it's never fading. And I know
0: that's
4: if I ever waiting for the day that they can see
0: I'll
4: be celebrating. Cause I know the way to motivate it. I make elevating. You make elevating. Oh, he's too
6: scared.
4: Well, that's what they do when niggas they can fuse it. It's not
0: bad cock glove.
4: Cause I found a colorway to fuse it with
0: cock sex.
4: With the one loose. I make them lose it. I don't know how to make
0: love
4: like that. I don't know what
0: a little bit.
4: Use. Let me know when it occurs to you while I'm ripping any one of these
6: dicks.
4: The verses you
0: it's bondage.
4: I'm inadvertently hurting you. How many
0: words
4: I gotta murder to prove that if you
6: have
4: this, you can sacrifice virgins to school.
2: Baggage.
3: Spanking.
4: But look at these
0: nasty
4: skills, bro.
0: Full
4: of myself, but still.
0: Horny.
4: I bully myself because I make me do what I put my
0: ass
4: to when I'm a million
0: Gosh.
4: Above.

0: something I can feel tugging and struggling.
1: Anal.
0: Fight with
1: latex.
0: Here's what they want from me. They're asking me to eliminate some of the hate, but if you take into consideration the nature I had, then you may be a little patient and more sympathetic to the situation and understand discrimination. But life's handing you make it. But if I can't battle them,
2: semen,
0: how the fuck am I supposed to make them a
1: cunt?
0: A mistake. It's a fatal mistake if you think I need to be overseas and take
1: penetration
0: to trip abroad and make
1: a
0: fall on a
1: fucking.
0: Don't be a
1: okay.
0: Be a king.
1: Why not?
0: Why be a king when you can be a
1: slave?

0: but.
1: Pants.
0: My calm. $100.
1: Banking.
0: Anal. Gay boy. $100.

0: my daddy taught me a few things too, like how not to rip the skin by using someone else's mouth. And then there suddenly appeared
1: before me the only dick my love will ever hold. I heard somebody whisper, you know that Jabroni. And when I looked,

0: you're in the way. You say that?
1: Yeah, no problem.
0: But we got it. Get out of that.
2: That turns me on.
0: Yeah,
2: horny.

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3: Fisting for ass. It's a fucking deep. Boy next door. Coming. Oh, that hurt. Bondage, penetration, deep.
4: Well, whatever you want to do, that's what you want to do. If you think you can beat me, go to
3: 40 guys, bondage, sex party. Don't touch me there.
4: Come on, college boy.
3: Do you like what you see?
5: Fisting is $300. It's not free.

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3: Bad talk.
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4: Get your ass back here.
5: Billy Harrington.
6: Oh, ganging up.
4: And a cock on my face.
7: Come on, let's go.
0: And don't stop.
8: Nico boy next door.
4: You two obviously want to suck what a real man has. So get down on your knees and suck every last drop of my punk until my dick is drained. 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

0: remain the most powerful site on the internet, and minds are no less inventive, and services are no less needed than they were last week or yesterday or the day before the day after tomorrow. Starting today, we must pull up our pants, dust ourselves off.
1: This thing for ass.

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0: Just lube it up. Just lube it up.
1: That turns me on.
0: Just lube it up.
1: Swallow my cum. That turns me on. Stick your finger in my ass. You know I don't do anal.
0: Just lube it up.
1: Oh, I'm fucking coming.
2: Fuck you!
1: I'm an artist. I'm a performance artist.
2: Oh, fuck up, boy.
1: I'm an artist. I'm a performance artist.
2: Oh, fuck up, boy.
1: I'm an artist. I'm a performance artist.
2: Oh, fuck up, boy.
1: I'm an artist. I'm a performance artist.
2: Oh, fuck up, boy. Take it, boy. Take it, boy.
3: Thank you, sir.
2: Take it, boy. Take it, boy.
3: Oh, yes, sir.
2: Take it, boy. Take it, boy.
3: Thank you, sir.
2: Take it, boy. Take it, boy.
3: Oh!

0: Stick your finger fucking deep. Dungeon started.
1: Semen.
0: Finger. Dungeon started.
1: Semen.
0: Back up. Suction. Loop it up.
2: Ass.
0: Swallow cum.
3: Rip the skin.
0: Loop it up. Fisting.